0: Oh, this mood. Oh, this is a wonderful mood. Everybody quiet, hear that? Sure, nice. I love it. Oh.
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pili-pili sur un croissant beurre. 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

obnoxious in a bizarre kind of way. Some of the strange shifts in mind, in consciousness, in mind, in consciousness, in mind, in consciousness, in mind, in consciousness, in

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